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1: We're going to do this is a real old song. We're going to do it for you now. It's one of the first we ever written. In fact, it was so old that we never did it. 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